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0: 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The road's out of the trees out of the road.
1: Receive.

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0: appears a hazard. Tree was removed, and I'll be heading over to the medical in my district.
1: Where's you? 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
0: Right, GOA.

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0: Ahorita. Ticket 12, 89, the Laurels, 89, the Laurels. There is an EMS crew on scene trying to drop off a patient, and the family won't let him come into his home.
1: Roger.
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0: 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Spoke to the homeowner, Jennifer, who is responding. ETA 30 minutes will be in a black Jeep Grand Cherokee.
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0: जी Enfield Square, 90 Elm Street. Male and female in a white Jeep, Grand Cherokee by Target. They've been arguing, and the male was grabbing her face. Connecticut Reg, Alpha X-ray 11789. They're in the second row.
1: Roger and Ruth.

Six. Six and me, transfer one, cold, down to St. Francis. Cold to St. Francis, 2028.

0: originally intended to exit the square by the east exit. By Elm.
1: Roger, attempting to exit by the east exit by Elm. Three, is that party in a red Acura?
0: Negative, void Jeep, Kennedy Passenger Alpha, X-ray 11789.
1: We have a caller online stating that the male has got into a red Acura.
0: Stop this vehicle at Elm and Tulloch. Start looking for that red Acura.
1: Did a red Acura TLX. And it was headed towards getting out by Dollar Tree.
0: Your vehicle stopped on the corner.

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1: Landry?
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0: Anyone, did the caller give a better description of the Astra at this point?
1: It is a maroon Astra TLX, and that it was heading out towards Dollar Tree.
2: I said facing the Dollar Tree and headed south. I can't find it.
0: From Costco.

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1: Seven, four, nine, two.

0: And comes back negative file 1 on a 2022 Acura TLX color red. Registers to a Heather Lepak out of 26th Lane.
1: Right.

0: Dispatch to Enfield, the next available medic for a hot response to Mark Twain Housing, 110 South Road, apartment 69, for a 74-year-old male, chest pain, and feels sick. Time out 2038.
1: Housing, unit 69, 74-year-old male, chest pain, and feel sick.
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0: 106. 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Third party caller still on the line. Hamilton 2056. Over or should I start fire?
1: Call it over.
0: Copy.
2: Building 3, unit 3106, 471-year-old male has been on a drinking binge, wants to go to the hospital.
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0: Sorry, kind of mess. Same Hotel Echo Alpha Romeo Delta. First name Bradley. Date of birth 10/12/84. I don't think I've ever seen AAA in EFTs.
1: Roger.

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1: Violation was 195 Brook and LB 190 Holiday with Connecticut Bravo Delta 08805.

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1: There is poor keeps hearing a lot of noise in the area, unknown what it is.

0: Figure 12E, 27 Longview Road, 27 Longview Road, 57-year-old male, passed out, is awake now.
1: Dispatcher, has a Villa next available medic for a hot response to 27 Longview Road, 27 Longview Road, nearest cross street, Hillcrest Road, for a 57-year-old male who passed out. He is currently awake. How about 2123?
2: Medic 3 from Plumbers.
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2: 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These ones are going to be transporting to Bay State, and I'll be headed over to the other call.
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0: Crown Point Department, Robert Department. In the area of 46 Stoughton Road, across the Chassis Drive and Scenic Road. Creon Waters.
1: West 490, we take a signal for Brookside Plaza, 30 Hazard Ave, coming in as a iPhone crash message, no answer on callback, GPS location near Burlington.
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0: 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We have nothing in the area.
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3: Coming out with barricades.

missing Vaughn Brooks. Police Department providing barricades with DPW. Priority 2 being submitted right now on the portal.

0: dispatch to next available medic for a hot response going out of town to Windsor Locks, 43 Spring Street in Windsor Lock for a pedestrian struck by a car. Full rig, hot response 2153.
1: Medic 6.
0: EMS 6.
1: I'm gonna float that way with the blood.
0: Proceed.

0: have on that stolen and panic private spot? 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
1: Golf 35067, and I have it expired.
0: I almost already dropped them off down there.
1: 67?

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0: I'm gonna check the parking lot near Chick-fil-A, actually in the through area. 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

0: the bus chute Enfield Thompsonville and next available medic for a hot response to the highway. Been going to 91 South, just south of the 47th on ramp. If you're looking for a Jeep Grand Cherokee that has a party in it with abdominal pain, there's also a Honda Accord pulled over with it. Time out 2247.
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0: 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I may have a 3 with you here on Freshwater.
1: 324, am I there with him?
0: Confirm. Form you to Webster, Pink.
1: Still over 3.

0: 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I am no longer in pursuit.
1: Yes, right now.
0: Vehicle's currently heading south on Freshwater. I no longer have sight of it. Guard. Morning. They're obviously stepping out with a separate car. I believe one of them was a passenger.
1: You agree with the description of the car?
0: It's a gray sedan. Tinted windows, no plate.

0: 93 to West outbound. That car is southbound.
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0: Appreciate it.

491, take, let's for it's going to be currently a 6-8 Longview Road for a verbal between a male and a female in the front lawn. It's very loud. Car, I believe there's also a child with them.

0: Do you have anybody else for that 10 on 91 southbound? It might be behind the car. Took off on 93. So.
1: Go ahead, sir.
0: The car took off. 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
0: Briefcase.
2: D4. Area was 49. Press 6 at 8 Longview. Currently a verbal between a male and female on the front lawn. Very loud. Color blue. There's also a child involved.

0: Now, you want to go to the top?
1: Yeah, Roger. I don't believe it's going to be the same car.
0: Morning, they're all speeding up there.
2: Have that vehicle actually stopped?
0: Yeah, Roger. I don't believe it's going to be the same vehicle.

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0: plus negative file 1. It is file 16, 1 of 2, on a 2005 Lexus ES330 color gold to a Donna Perry, 24 Denunzio Ave, local.
1: The last four of the VIN.
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2: Okay.
3: Oh, yes. Thanks, Saint Francis.

0: your case on a pursuit.
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2: A male party is negative 5 prawn, suspended out of mast, expired out of Connecticut. Female party is negative 5 prawn, expired out of both mast and Connecticut.
0: Okay, most left for a unit, sorry.
2: Officer to continue.
3: There's no understanding.

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0: 9-1 hang up, 146 Post Office Road. 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They sounded confused, but stated everything was fine.
1: All right, 10-24.

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1: Hornets are showing.

California 603. Franklin 503. 503. 503. 503. 503. 503. 503. 503. 503. 503. 503. 503. 503. 503. 503. 503. 503. 503. 503. 503. 503. 503. 503. 503. 503. 503. 503. 503. 503. 503. 503. 503. 503. 503. 503. 503. 503. 503. 503. 503. 503. 503. 503. 503. 503. 503. 503. 503. 503. 503. 503. 503. 503. 503. 503. 503. 503. 503. 503. 503. 503. 503. 503. 503. 503. 503. 503. 503. 503. 503. 503. 503. 503. 503. 503. 503. 503. 503. 503. 503. 503. 503. 503. 503. 503. 503. 503. 503. 503. 503. 503. 503. 503. 503. 503. 503. 503. 503. 503. 503. 503. 503. 503. 503. 503. 503. 503. 503. 503. 503. 503. 503. 503. 503. 503. 503. 503. 503. 503. 503. 503. 503. 503. 503. 503. 503. 503. 503.

Yes, I'm up.

0: take a possible break at the Big Y Express or try to gather more information?
1: That'd be cool.
0: Black Honda, unsure of direction at this time.

0: Golden Spirit.
1: How long ago since he left the store?
2: Call at 147. The car just left right a minute prior to calling, so it should be headed towards the highway in that area.

0: 499. It's probably past Paloma on 190 by now. I didn't see it passing my description.
1: The storm, believe it might have actually occurred at about 135.

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1: Roger, did it just occur or prior to ours?
0: Just occurred. They have officers arriving on scene.
1: Roger, thank you.

0: 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It got back on exit 45 onto the highway.
1: Warning, clear traffic, copy, 91 North.
0: Tags, they failed obscured and they broke off their pursuit. Yeah.

0: part of it. And behind the flag kind of sedan has mass plates though.
1: What state the plates are.

depending on the notified state, there's a black Honda sedan going over 100 on 91 north, past exit 49, going towards the mess lane.

0: Potential cars, do you know if the t-shirt was covering the front plate or the rear plate?
1: In the rear, the officer only saw it when he got into a pursuit with them.
0: Thank you.

10:38 on scene, three-story apartment building. 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
0: Were you able to tell if that Honda that you saw on 91 North, if it was a newer model Honda? Like 2020s plus?
1: Sure.
0: Thank you.

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0: doing. Were you able to check all the eastbound gas stations on Hazard Ave by chance?
1: Pretty firm, they're all negative.
0: Roger, after they left this location, they traveled eastbound on Hazard.

0: for?
1: Have a Corporal Payne from South Windsor reach out to you on the district phone, as well as an Officer Latern from East Windsor. South Windsor is currently still out at their gas station investigating. The officer from East Windsor is currently tied up on a DUI, but we'll be contacting you after.
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0: believe there might be an issue.
1: Parisi, 497, 5 5 5 5 5 5 5 5 5 5 5 5 5 5 5 5 5 5 5 5 5 5 5 5 5 5 5 5 5 5 5 5 5 5 5 5 5 5 5 5 5 5 5 5 5 5 5 5 5 5 5 5 5 5 5 5 5 5 5 5 5 5 5 5 5 5 5 5 5 5 5 5 5 5 5 5 5 5 5 5 5 5 5 5 5 5 5 5 5 5 5 5 5 5 5 5 5 5 5 5 5 5 5 5 5 5 5 5 5 5 5 5 5 5 5 5 5 5 5 5 5 5 5 5 5 5 5 5 5 5 5 5 5 5 5 5 5 5 5 5 5 5 5 5 5 5 5 5 5 5 5 5 5 5 5 5 5 5 5 5 5 5 5 5 5 5 5 5 5 5 5 5 5 5 5 5 5 5 5 5 5 5 5 5 5

Do you have it on? 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I have that coming back on a 2005 Ford Escape, canceled as of 5/25/22 to a Rafael Torres out of Rocky Hill.

0: Does it look like it was painted with house paint, like the vehicle is painted over?
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0: Looking for a white Scion.

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Please.

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1: Team at the Hazardville Memorial School, escape North Maple, for a Zone 5, Classroom 3 burglar alarm.

0: nothing with that party in house. 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
0: Roger.

0: 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He has multiple charges of operation under suspension, as well as a disorderly. And out of South Carolina, he has possession of 13.
1: All right.

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1: If you could head his way, and go ahead.
0: B Bravo Zulu 058 38.

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Fire department, one engine, still window lock, 16.

Charlie 2-3 is update.

taken AOPA in the area of George Washington, the Longmeadow line. Longmeadow had a stolen vehicle earlier tonight from 204 Wimbledon in their town. It's approximately a mile from our North Maple town line. It's going to be a blue Audi bearing mass 4 November Kilo Whiskey 73. I believe there was going to be a fluid trail coming from it. It had about 10 miles of gas left. They just asked if we could check the general area. I'd like to fly that way as well.

0: confirm Bravo Alpha 08960. Did you copy status, sir?
1: Confirm,

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1: And that's it.

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An elderly gentleman just kept stating, I dialed 911. You could hear him hitting buttons on the phone. We did attempt to make contact with Parkway staff, and no one answered. His direct extension is on the sheet. The staff should be able to find his room with it.

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0: Have an 18 in progress at the Golden Nozzle, 109 Elm Street. Black male, gray hoodie, and black sweatpants going through the dumpster. 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

0: point of service device, can you check for any failure appears in this procedure? What?
1: Out of Georgia, he's filed 5 for failure to appear. No extradition, so check if there's anything else.
0: Correct.

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1: Go ahead.
0: Civil IRS BRC, only valid NCIC File 5 out of Georgia with no extradition that was for failure to appear for a traffic offense.
1: What is your offense?

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1: Good morning, dispatch. 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
1: 480, 911, hang up, 18 Ridge Road, 18 Ridge Road, caller stated no emergency.
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0: 496. And again, I want to hang up at the GoHealth Urgent Care, 54 Hazard Avenue. Is that the automated attendant on callback?
1: From all I've heard.

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0: Dispatch Mix All Medic Supplemental from Thompsonville, responding hot to 61 Elm Meadows, 61 Elm Meadows, slow down the street. Due for an 81-year-old female, believe she's having a heart attack, deep tightness in her neck, as if she's being strangled. Time is 0930. 93.
1: Alarm activation, 61 Elm Meadows, 61 Elm Meadows. 81-year-old female believes she's having a heart attack, tightness in her neck.

0: 33.
1: Have an 18 report at Atlantis Fresh Market, 559 Hazard Avenue. Caller stating a vehicle was dropped off yesterday at 1500 hours, a dark blue Accord. Staff recognizes one party as Eric Paradise.
0: Uh-huh.

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1: Any issue for a town ordinance violation for Elm and 48 southbound ramp on Down Street?

0: fast winds in 3. UK 3 and engine 3 will be on the air for a special detail this morning.
1: Do you want to check out of Virginia? And Whiskey, Oscar, Oscar, Delta, Lima, Echo, Yankee, first name Frank, Foxtrot, Romeo, Alpha, November, Kilo, date of birth 10/27/92.

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2: Can you call Bosco, see if they can tow a vehicle from the Atlanta gas station for the request of the manager of the store? It's on private property. She wants to remove it. It's been here for almost 24 hours. Can't find the owner.

0: 43.
1: Katie, if you could just check the area of 124 North Maple Street, 124 North Maple Street, had a third-party caller state that at 0930, her family member was driving to Walgreens and saw a 4 to 5-year-old female child with dark hair walking on the sidewalk alone near the intersection. Third-party caller has no other info.
2: All right.

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1: 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And then we...
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0: they get withdrawn for intimate work, you know, if you saw in the bedroom, no PIs, these are the results.
1: 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The first 78-year-old female found a bedroom with no PIs, the door is locked. Time is 10:44. I got my 96 responding.

0: The 10 from 496. So we have a vicious dog, 12 Aloha Drive. There's a male person that is standing there afraid to move for fear of the dog.
1: I've got my catch pole if you need me.
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1: 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I don't know, I'm trying to call him, but he's not answering because it's a unlisted number.
2: For sir, do you have a reg?
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0: 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Oh, close, right? 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

0: fired. It looks like to a party, Marissa Mulvey out of Cherryville, North Carolina, is coming back on a 2014 Nissan Maxima.
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0: Got it.

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Mike, India, Lima, Victor, Alpha, Echo, first name Marissa, Mike, Alpha, Romeo, India, Sierra, Alpha, 3:30:96.

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1: 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An expired license out of Connecticut, a suspended license out of North Carolina, and she's -5 for 120.

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1: Jones.
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0: that van is coming back to a deceased party, and it's coming back on a 2015 Toyota Camry, color gray, to a Joseph Shaw. He was out of Hartford.
1: Coordinates are Scott Deuce, thank you.

0: stay on that till 3:43, and then once you're done, come back at 2 hours after 5 o'clock, or however you want to stay as a helper. Then work.
1: Do this to me every time, man. Do you have any other needs?
0: You're still as a 1 o'clock helper, so you need OT as a 1 o'clock helper. Not having nobody run, and everybody right now is going to be getting the job.
2: A hazard for a 190 Brookside that I improperly.

0: here that was about to get on the wall and oh, I'm assuming he can circle back this way to pick up and exit out.
1: He took the right, because there was one woman who did, she wanted to join the right to be her, and so he did circle to the right and go past the service truck stop, so he's not pulling the opposite side.
0: Copy? Oh, thanks, Lord, because I thought about when it kicked out, but when it first come in, it goes there.
1: Yes, he sure did. He made that turn. I wasn't

Ascension Aerobatic, hold response mutual aid to Suffield. Speed number 5, Ridgewood Drive, number 5, Ridgewood. Full rig requested for a 35-year-old male, conscious and alert, but vomiting. Hold response, 1154. Roger, make one.

Three over best.

0: could have wrote that about.
1: Black Man Golf, Echo, November, Zulu, Alpha, November, Alpha, hyphenated Santiago, first name Christian, common spelling, 6/19/96.

0: 4:52.
1: Good.
0: 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There may be a middle initial.
1: I cut you off after you said you didn't get anything out of Mass. So yeah, Oscar, Sierra Echo.

0: just for clarification, Christian, first name, is it CHR or is it CR?
1: Or is it going to be Charlie Hotel Romeo?

0: 52, I can definitely run a social. I don't think it'll be associated to any license, though.
1: I'm not giving you. Four and six, let me clear pick up and I'll be in there for that call in Green Valley. And I'll be on my way to that call in Green Valley.
0: Roger.

0: 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A cold response requested to Yale New Haven Urgent Care, 55 Hazard Avenue. You've heard a 70-year-old female who had chest pain earlier, now has none. Cold response at 12:25.
1: Medic 3.
0: Roger, medic 3.

0: said this male party has an expired permit. No 16, no other ID. Negative 5 on 20.
1: Thank you.
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2: Very good, Coach. I'll have a 3. Element Harvest, Connecticut, P Bravo, W Whiskey, 03358.

0: 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Spoke to the furnace. Cross Point Broad Road 36 Pine Street Crescent personnel. 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Cross Point Broad Road 36 Pine Street Crescent personnel. 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Car 2-3 responding. Caller reporting that they were working on AC unit and smoke started coming from the furnace. They're evacuating.
1: Thank you, thank you.
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0: already switched me over to 23.
1: Oh, 29. I'm sorry. Switch over to what?
0: 22, 23. But I am available if need be.
1: Very good.

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1: Good afternoon. I'll be in service 1258, my portable. We got the Scanf Pro 1800 replacing Park and Ranger Pete.
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1: You as well. Be advised, Medic 6 will have the blood.
0: Very easy, thank you.

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0: Hey, passenger Bravo Victor 04084. I got no return.
1: I'm also getting no return.
0: Doing a 3 heavy, confirm 100 ohm.

0: 480. Called in earlier, 190 by the Enfield Commons Mall. However, the complainant is stating that drivers are now just driving through the light and it's causing hazardous driving conditions.
1: It's currently on a flash setting, but was unable to be reset. I can take a drive through.

0: only goes for them.
1: Ticket 91 hang up at the Enfield High School. 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

0: 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Sir.
1: Sorry.
0: Pick up 1325.
1: Please.

Good afternoon.

0: 34-33. Call 29-10, take a 6 complaint at the transfer station, 100 Ecology Road, before staff reporting an unhappy resident being verbal with staff after they're refusing to retrieve his cell phone that was lost.
1: Verbal from the annex.
2: Okay. 440 being rude to that.
0: Roger 43, and L29 is the 10-4-33 in Detroit.

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One 4 4 9 6 4 3 3 4.

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1: Six.

0: 10, 1038, we're clear of the scene, 538, taking the patient.
1: Hail 1038, clear.

496 was a 3. I'll be 5-0 violation, holding him 5. Number 739-17.

Yeah, all set.

0: 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Botana 15, Kennedy Middle 155 Raffia Road for zone 101, motion black.
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0: Dispatch, next medical responder with assist 451 Hazard Ave, cross of Randolph and Park Street, for an 81-year-old male that slid to the floor from his chair. He is not injured. Hold response.
1: Thanks,

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1: Better.
2: Thank you.

0: Hazard, Irene Lane by Kimberly for a truck that took out a wire and it's laying across the road.
1: Right.

0: Okay, that's the time I have right now, but for that time, 1442, on my side, it says you're early going to Depot. I mean, you're early. You should be at Depot Square, but you're at the mall, so you're actually running late, not early.
1: Okay, so the first it will say over 46 minutes early. And it pushed back the rate. I'm like, what's going on? So I restarted it. It still said I was early. And in all reality, it just went back and just saying that I'm 13 minutes late.

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1: 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Yeah, heart pump.
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1: Black communication wire broken off from the pole between 31 and 29 Kimberly. We'll be clear. No hazard now.
2: Great. Does the officer need to respond still, or can he clear his line?
1: You can clear the officer.
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0: Basit ya. Zero six eight zero three three eight seven eight.
1: Repeat.
0: Morning, Emma.
1: Better.

Negative and valid. Looking for anything specific?

0: is in 2025. The last FTA was in 2018.
1: Isn't there?
0: Negative.

0: 53? 452 to Town and Check Welfare, 36 Windsor Court, checking on a Melissa Randall. She has had declining mental health, experiencing increased delusions and paranoia. I said to call her, you will never hear from me again, and then shut off her phone around noon today. Some more information on the sheet.
1: Roger.
2: Roger.

0: 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For a 51-year-old male having chest pain and difficulty breathing, Hawk Spot.
1: Thanks,
0: sir.

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0: Medic 1's back in town.
1: Roger. Have it as an 18 in the area of 355 Taylor Road. Caller states an older model Toyota Camry, color white, was driving southbound on Taylor and threw something out of their vehicle and struck the caller's car. They were just like the area checked for the Toyota. They don't want to be seen.

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0: 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Have a respond. Bad, another one.
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0: 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Massachusetts passenger 5 Victor Tango Hotel 55.
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1: Four Vector, are you with him?
0: The place can be Bravo Yankee 28838.

0: 452. He's negative ID currently. Project's gonna be as suspended. 16 ID only. Go ahead with the second.
1: Last name Mike, Oscar, Uniform, Lima Echo, first name Raymond, common spelling, 520 of 83.